0: Yeah.
1: This is Jammers Jams and Nathan Flukeboxley of Asian Dub Foundation.
2: Yeah, man's a dickhead.
1: No, that was a jingle on the radio, bro. Oh, was it? Oh, shit, let's do that again.
2: Do that again. Yo, this is Nathan Flukeboxley.
1: Asian Dub Foundation.
2: Yeah, that's right. Asian Dub Foundation.
1: Big up Radio Cossack. Radio Leazak.
2: Oh, get it right, you South London Herbert.
1: Man's from South London. You can edit it?
3: Yeah.

0: All right. Let me start that tune and see what happens.
1: Press the record button.
0: Yeah, and I record. Yeah.
1: Make sure you press the record button.
0: Come on. Start already?
1: Yeah, man.
2: I pray thee. I do lead and rage and the people imagine of such vain things. Whilst kings of the earth have set themselves on the rulers take counsel together.

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setting the house of the Most High. We dwell it in the secret place of the Almighty. Jah, Jehovah, Jah, Rastafari. Give thanks in all his blessings, 'cause his mercies endured forever.

0: It's all right, yes? All right. Come on, listen it a little bit more and see what I develop.
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0: I want you to get together. 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Put your hands together one time. I want you to get together. 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
0: So what's up for the night, y'all?
2: Yo, we can go down to Fever, man.
0: Go check out Cuba, man.
3: Hey, yo, you know that girl Betty?
4: Yeah, man.
3: My mom's got balls, man.
4: Not
3: what?
4: Again,
3: she got hurt.
0: What just happened?
5: What's going on? Freeze! Don't nobody move nothing. Y'all know what this is. Get him up.
0: What?
5: Get him up.
3: Yo, man, we down with Grand Master Flash and the Furious Five.
5: What is that, a gang?
0: No.
5: Shut up. I don't want to hear you now.
3: Shut up.
5: Officer, what's the problem? You the problem.
3: Yo, you ain't got to
5: get in the car. Get in the car. Get in the car.

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2: I want to hear too.
0: I was born in Anamoos, North Dakota, a long time ago, see? And now I'm lucky enough to be here with you.
1: Yeah, but what's happened to the tree?
2: Yeah, what else happened?
0: Well, it's...

picture of the world? What's the real texture of the world? What's it really like? And the answer is, it depends on who's looking, what kind of instruments they're using, and what kind of questions they're asking themselves when they make that observation. It is literally a response of the observer. The picture of the world is not the look of it, it's our way of looking at it. And we have learned how to look at it in a certain way. We have looked at it until now through what I can only call